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4: Just a few clouds in the evening. We will have some wind that could gust to 20 miles an hour. Lows about 50 degrees, sunny Friday with highs in the upper 70s. And over the weekend, we'll have a mostly sunny Saturday and Sunday with highs near 80.
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5: Hello, this is Sebastian Moraga with the Washington State Department of Transportation reminding you to take it slow when approaching a roundabout. 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

0: And by now, Morgan Wallen, it's Coryell. I'm helping you wrap up Thursday so we can usher in the weekend. For me personally, I felt like this work week kind of flew by. I hope that's the same for you. We'll have a playlist to keep you company no matter what. So keep listening, and you can even stream us online.
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0: Kenny Chesney, carry on. He is carrying on. He's hitting the road once again in 2027, his original Vibe tour. So go to KennyChesney.com to see where he's going to be next. He also has not slowed down in any way, shape, or form. Next Friday, the 25th, he'll release his 21st, I believe, studio album, which features Carry On.
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0: Got Low Cash on the show today. It's Beat Up checking in. And apparently the hottest reservation in town now comes with zero chance of somebody stealing your fries. More on that in just a few.
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Remember the good old days of making a restaurant reservation for one? Used to feel a little weird, like, yes, just me. No, nobody stood me up. Please stop looking at me like that. It's B-Dub. Apparently, we're getting

0: over it. Restaurant reservations for one are up 22% from last year. And I kind of love this because why should you need another human being just to justify ordering an appetizer and dessert? Like, honestly, dining alone is pretty peaceful. Nobody asking, can I try that? No negotiating where to eat. And the entire bread basket belongs to you. The only downside when the server says, are we waiting for anyone else? No, just you and the emotional support, Brett. But seriously, you don't even need a reservation. Just belly up to the bar and call it good.
1: Hang tight. Next one is worth it.
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0: Speed up with your good vibes. Rosie is a little girl's childhood stuffed animal, and she accidentally left her behind at a Four Seasons hotel in Italy. The staff found Rosie, but instead of just tossing her in a FedEx box, they gave her the full VIP treatment. They took photos of Rosie around the hotel, basically documenting the luxurious solo vacation she was apparently having without her family. Then they mailed her home with a long handwritten letter from Rosie explaining her adventures. It's incredibly sweet. Also, Rosie now has better vacation photos than most of us do. I lose something at a hotel, I get an automated email saying we have no record of that item. That's your good vibes.
1: Leave it on. You'll want what's next.
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my own. One's 36, one's 23. It's hard to believe, but you're gonna miss this. You're gonna want this back. You're gonna wish these days.

0: Part of the show we call the Insta Countdown. Coming up a little bit later, we give you the five most wanted songs of the day, and we give them to you in 60 seconds or less. That's coming up later on in the show. Low Cash on with us in the next hour.
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I just rolled my eyes and I said, Daddy,

0: 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Then they announced they're going to have a festival tour. Now Florida Georgia Line adding another one to the lineup. 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

0: I ride a motorcycle year round, and I, for one, am a fan of early fall riding the best. I love those crisp mornings where it gets warm on your back by the end of the day. But man, starting off on a cool day on a motorcycle and then having it get warmer as the day goes on, there is nothing like it. Or sitting on the back porch having coffee, that's cool too.
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0: Low Cash on the show. Let's talk about the evolution into put out a love song. Your daughters loved the song quickly. That's a whole different love story, you know, being parents. At this point, are the kids becoming a better A&R department than the actual music industry?
1: It's funny that you say that because that is something we definitely lean on now because they are Swifties. They know what is happening. And so, you know, we're in our trucks and we're listening to songs and we're listening to mixes, and I will look in my rear view and see which kid is bopping their head a little bit, knowing the words already. And then I asked Chris, I said, what's your 10-year-old think? And he said, talking about, and I said, my 10-year-old says the same thing. And so that definitely weighed into our decision.
0: I love that.
2: All three of my kids picked this one, and you know, but they also picked Love Always Wins. My son picked that one, but it's a little bit slower. But if you guys, it's on the EP, you can check it out. It's absolutely awesome.
3: Back before the coffee's gone.
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0: The official start of fall is on Tuesday, but I know mentally we've all been there since Labor Day weekend. You know, the unofficial start of fall. If you haven't already, you can proceed to pumpkin spice and hoodie season. I'm just saying.
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1: He's a ranch hand in a pinch, man. 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
1: AI is creating a brand new identity crisis, and it's all about guys named Al. Think about that for a second. I'll explain next.

0: I never thought that artificial intelligence would come for someone's name, but apparently if you're named Al, A-L, you're now collateral damage. There's a tailor in San Francisco called Al's Attire. Says people see the name and assume it's AI's attire. Like ChatGPT is back there hemming your pants. The owner says my entire human identity depends on one very small line. And this is why I'm proposing we bring back the periods. A dot I dot. Not because I'm anti-technology. It's because I'm pro Al. I mean, these guys have already survived decades of you can call me Al. Haven't they been through enough?
1: Keep your boots here.
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0: Next couple weeks going to be fun on the show. Luke Bryan, always a good time when he's on with us next week. Of course, his new album, Signs, drops tomorrow. Kenny Chesney, fresh off of tour announcements, dropping a new album next Friday. Silver Sands Marina on with us the following week to talk about it, the tour, all the things with Kenny.
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0: 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Part of the show, we give you a brand new country song. 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

0: Well, Burger King has finally solved the problem absolutely nobody had, where to keep your emergency chicken nuggets. 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

0: time zone am I on? What country am I in?
1: It doesn't matter. It's 5 o'clock somewhere.
0: It's always on 5 in Margaritaville, come to think of it.
1: Yeah, I heard that.
0: You've been there, haven't you?
1: Yes, sir.
0: I've seen your boat there.
1: I've been to Margaritaville a few times.
0: All right. Well, that's good.
1: Stumble my way back.
0: Okay. Well, we just want to make sure you can keep it between the navigational beacons.
1: Between the buoys. I got it.
0: All right. Well, it's 5 o'clock. Let's go somewhere.
1: I'm ready. Crank it up.
0: Let's get out of here.
1: I'm gone.

0: some people have real problems. Others apparently need a dedicated purse for their chicken nuggets. And finally, those people have been heard. It's B-Dub. Burger King released a limited edition micro bag shaped like a chicken nugget. It's called Le Nugget because apparently the nugget purse wasn't fancy enough. It's $4, comes with one of four mystery sauce-themed charms, and you also get a code for a four-piece nugget. Final batch is already on sale, and I'll admit, for $4, I kind of get it. Although, if I see you pull a room-temperature nugget out of your purse at 3:30 in the afternoon, we need to have a conversation.
1: We'll be back before the boss notices.
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0: Summer officially ends on Monday. Monday's the last day of summer. So you got one last weekend of barbecuing and grilling and denial that fall is really on Tuesday. Although most of us skipped summer body and went straight to fall flannels and hoodies. So no judgment here.
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2: Morgan Wallen dropped a song yesterday that is on the Grand Theft Auto 6 soundtrack, the Grand Theft Auto 6 album. The game is out November 19th. The soundtrack, I'm not sure the release date, but Morgan's song, which featured on it, is out right now. Which means if you think about it, we got Morgan Wallen on GTA 6 before we got GTA 6. Now, honestly, I kind of want to go buy a PS5 or an Xbox just to play the game and jam out to that song while I'm, you know, running over people on the streets. That's your breakdown.
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0: Luke Bryan checks in with us next week, the week after Kenny Chesney. 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

0: A fall starts on Tuesday, so if you're one of those still in summer denial people, this is your weekend to shine. Enjoy every last minute of it. Have a great weekend. 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

Good morning, good morning, good morning, morning. How you feeling? It's Q Country 100.5. I'm Drew Walker, the Friday Feels. Do you hear what Julia Stiles did on Dancing with the Stars Wednesday night? Little country connection. That scoop in your snack pack here next. I ain't heard you.

0: case you missed it on Wednesday night, this was super cool. Dancing with the Stars, Julia Stiles debuted, paying tribute to Dolly. She did a beautiful quick step to 9-5, and she said a couple weeks before Dolly passed, she approved this song specifically for me. I'm so honored to be dancing to her music and honoring her legacy. I want to make her proud. Fun fact, back in 2007, Dolly made a guest appearance on Dancing with the Stars, where she performed 9-5 in the ballroom alongside a bunch of the Season 5 dancers. And last night, Blake Shelton, The Voice, it was the 30th anniversary special. And no, okay, they haven't been on the air for 30 years. But season 30 kicks off Monday on NBC with new coaches Queen Latifah and Riley Green. Hey now. But last night, it was Blake and Gwen Stefani and the OG coaches CeeLo Green, wow, and Adam Levine. A whole bunch of show, a whole bunch of highlights, a whole bunch of feels, and just they laughed a ton. Highlights on the NBC socials now. And that is your Country Snack Pack.
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0: Increasing clouds are high in the mid-70s for today. We'll have mostly cloudy skies in the evening with a low around 52 for the weekend. Mostly cloudy, winds gusting to nearly 30 miles an hour on Saturday with highs in the mid-70s. And a 50% chance of shower Sunday. Otherwise, sunny skies with highs in the upper 60s.
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love Luke Bryan. He just dropped a brand new song at midnight. Him and Luke Combs helping out called Finders Keepers. It might be our new song of the fall.

0: If you got kids in the house, if you have kids around you, how many times do you hear a word and you say out loud, is that a thing? I have never heard that phrase before. That word, this is me all the time, especially with a junior. I hear bruh, bro all the time. So the folks at Merriam-Webster just released their new, their new list of words and definitions that are actually in the dictionary now. And there's even like food-related additions like chili crisp and superfood. Cuffing season is new. Heard that before. California sober. Glow up. The promposal. Okay, I totally get this one because tonight is the blackout football game for Friday Night Lights, and then all the kids are coming over to our house. I think homecoming is next weekend and then prom following. I get it. Looks maxing. The Mandela effect. Shapewear and neck beard as one word. Okay, I've heard that before. The one that I was really surprised about is Sunday Scaries, two words. How is this brand new for Merriam-Webster? Sunday Scaries have been around forever. Everybody knows what that means, so it's not exactly brand new.
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1: 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But ain't got much memory of the scenes, come to think I missed them all.

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0: 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Good morning. What's your name?
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0: 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Are you ready?
1: Yes.
0: Here we go.
1: My God,

0: Yeah, girl, look at you, Ellen. Are you a super Martina fan? Do you love all of her songs? Do you know all of her music?
1: Yes, yes, and yes.
0: Have you seen her in concert before?
1: No, but I used her song as my father-daughter dance in my wedding.
0: You did? Which one?
1: Yes. Oh, gosh, now it's been 20 years. Daddy's girl or something like that.
0: Okay, hold on. We're going to Google this in real time. Hold on, because I'm like, I don't know which one. Martina.
1: I'm like shaking, so I can't think of it.
0: She doesn't have a son. In My Daughter's Eyes?
1: In My Daughter's Eyes.
0: There you go.
1: Yes, I knew there was something, yes.
0: I haven't heard that song in forever. We're going to have to go find that now, Ellen. Well, you have all the bragging rights for today and this weekend. I hope you have a great weekend. Love you for listening.
1: I sure will. I will do. I will.
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7: This update here tonight, overnight lows mid to upper 40s. And a sunny weekend is headed our way. Our daytime highs Saturday and Sunday should be right around 80 with overnight lows about 50.
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0: feel like weekends are the time that we get to either catch up on a TV show. We are working our way through The Diplomat season 3 on Netflix. I know we're behind the times. We're getting there. But also, what about a movie? Turns out, just a couple days ago, Spider-Man Brand New Day, it is now the highest grossing movie ever at the domestic box office. It passed Star Wars The Force Awakens. Okay, the new Spider-Man movie has now notched $937 million. And yes, I'm the guy who still hasn't seen the movie.
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0: Luke Combs dropped a new song today, helping out his buddy Luke Bryan with Finders Keepers, and Morgan Wallen did the same thing. Okay, this is crazy. It happened late yesterday. Grand Theft Auto 6, the album. It's a project for the game, and Morgan has a brand new song. It's called Last Thing You Need. He dropped it on his socials. It is unmistakably Morgan, and it is awesome. Check it out this weekend. Again, from the Grand Theft Auto 6, the album. Song's called Last Thing You Know for Morgan, and that is your Country Snack Pack.
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6: Mostly clear tonight, overnight lows mid to upper 40s. And a sunny weekend is headed our way. Our daytime highs Saturday and Sunday should be right around 80 with overnight lows about 50.
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0: Yeah, girl, look at you, Ellen. Are you a super Martina fan? Do you love all of her songs? Do you know all of her music?
1: Yes, yes, and yes.
0: Have you seen her in concert before?
1: No, but I used her song as my father-daughter dance in my wedding.
0: You did? Which one?
1: Yes. Oh, gosh, no, it's been 20 years. Daddy's Girl or something like that.
0: Okay, hold on. We're going to Google this in real time. Hold on, because I'm like, I don't know which one. Martina.
1: I'm like shaking, so I can't think of it.
0: She doesn't have a son. In My Daughter's Eyes?
1: In My Daughter's Eyes.
0: There you go.
1: Yes, I knew there was something, yes.
0: I haven't heard that song in forever. We're going to have to go find that now, Ellen. Well, you have all the bragging rights for today and this weekend. I hope you have a great weekend. Love you for listening.
1: I sure will. I will.
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2: Mostly clear tonight. Overnight lows mid to upper 40s. And a sunny weekend is headed our way. Our daytime highs Saturday and Sunday should be right around 80 with overnight lows about 50.
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You should see her smile when she holds a baby. I can honestly say that she's

0: was a cool surprise from Dylan Scott earlier this week, announcing his 2027 Dear Big City Tour. That's the new song. Kicks off in late January in Michigan, going through Iowa, South Dakota, North Dakota, Minnesota, Boston, then comes back to the West Coast, Colorado and Arizona and Washington through mid-March. I love that for him, and I love the new song, and we just got to find our way to get to one of those nights. I'm Drew Walker. Love you for listening. Have a fantastic weekend. Be good to yourself. You deserve it. Find a moment to catch your breath, and I will see you back here early Monday morning. Peace.
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6: Mostly clear tonight. Overnight lows mid to upper 40s. And a sunny weekend is headed our way. Our daytime highs Saturday and Sunday should be right around 80 with overnight lows about 50.
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0: As I'm sure you've noticed, summer's not even over yet, right? It's still super hot, and already we're planning on festivals for next summer, and it's looking like it's going to be a fun one in 2027. The latest one, Gulf Coast Jam, just announced their third headliner a couple of days ago, and that's going down June the 3rd through the 6th at Panama City Beach in Florida. Jason Aldean's going to be there, Luke Bryan's going to be there, and now Bailey Zimmerman will be there as well. Now, that's not the only acts that are going to be up on the stage. Well, I'm sure everybody celebrates very calmly. You know, that city's known for calm celebrations. Panama City Beach. It's going to be wild. Anyways, tons and tons of acts are signing on. The list grows. And if you'd like to go ahead and plan for next summer, you can go ahead and get your tickets now. Once again, the Gulf Coast Jam 15th annual going down with now Bailey Zimmerman as your third headliner.
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0: New country from Morgan Wallen, that's been by now. Have you ever heard the phrase that Hawaiian roads are trash? Because they are. It's been verified. They're, you know, Department of Transportation and their environmental agencies have confirmed that they've been secretly running a program that turns ocean trash into roads, and like specifically plastic and fishing nets. They turn it into asphalt, they make the roads with it, and they clean the oceans at the same time. So when I say that they're trash, I'm not saying it's full of potholes. I'm not saying it's, you know, nasty. I'm not saying it's uneven. I am saying, though, that, you know, in light of this new news, I wish our roads were trash.
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5: Mostly clear tonight, overnight lows mid to upper 40s, and a sunny weekend is headed our way. Our daytime highs Saturday and Sunday should be right around 80 with overnight lows about 50.
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0: How much do you love Shania Twain? Because if you said a lot, God, I got great news for you. Coming up on October the 6th, she's releasing a brand new audio edition of her biography, From This Moment On. It's the one that came out in 2011. And the reason I say how much do you love Shania Twain is because you can get this audiobook, right, and follow along as she reads the book to you. It's a story about Shania Twain, read by Shania Twain, and it comes with a big picture of Shania Twain. So if you're really into Shania Twain, October the 6th is going to be a banner day for you.
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3: 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Country. One.

0: finally, Friday. The weekend is right around the corner. Thank you so much for tuning in and sharing your day with us. More country coming up from John Morgan, who's having a big year. Obviously, that Kid Myself song is doing very well, and it's on the way. But he's got a brand new one for us coming up 1 week from today. His brand new single called Cry Baby.
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3: 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Mostly cloudy tonight. Low 50s for our overnight low. We'll have cloudy skies Saturday. Gusty winds to nearly 30 miles an hour. Good chance of showers on Saturday night. Again on Sunday, a 50% chance of showers early on, turning sunny with highs in the upper 60s.
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0: say so.
1: Do you know this weekend is the last official weekend of summer? Because fall, according to the calendar, gets here on Tuesday. But if you were worried that that's the last of the hot weekends, don't be, okay? We got plenty more of those coming up. Dustin Lynch now. This is Small.

0: When's the last time you went to the movie? The last time I went to see a movie was when I took my son for his birthday to see Spider-Man Brand New Day. Great movie, but I'm a huge nerd. So I was like, you know, obviously I'm going to enjoy it. You know how many other people enjoyed it? All of them, it looks like. Because Spider-Man Brand New Day has become the highest grossing movie ever in North America. And as a Star Wars fan, that kind of hurts my heart. $936 million. That's what it's made so far.
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0: How big do you think the world's largest Slim Jim is? You know what a Slim Jim is, right? I'm talking about the tubular meat snack famously marketed by the gone too soon macho man Randy Savage. Ooh, yeah. Yeah, that, you know the one. How long do you think it was? Go ahead and take a guess. Not even close. 429 feet, 5.4 inches long. Definitely long enough to get a big old world record. A Guinness Book of World Records record, to be exact. It was just gigantic. And they got the record by a pretty wide margin. It was 116 feet plus longer than the last big meat stick that they tried to make, which is just nuts. And if you're wondering, you know, like I was, what do they do with it when they're done? It's just obviously they put a lot of time into making it and getting it measured and getting into the Guinness Book of World Records. What do they do afterwards? I'm glad you asked. I looked it up. It's going to be demolished and eaten by three hungry teenagers. Shouldn't take long.
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1: Mostly cloudy tonight. Low 50s for our overnight low. We'll have cloudy skies Saturday. Gusty winds to nearly 30 miles an hour. Good chance of showers on Saturday night. Again on Sunday, a 50% chance of showers early on, turning sunny with highs in the upper 60s.
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2: A few days before he turned 80, he was sitting out back in a rocker. He said, "What you been up to lately?"

0: Dirt.
1: Jordan Davis teaming up with Luke Bryan for Buy Dirt. An incredible song, another incredible song, I should say, for Jordan Davis, who's got a pretty good knack for getting incredible songs. But he's not batting 1,000. He has missed out on a couple of incredible songs. In fact, if you listen to him, and he said this in several podcasts, he's kicking himself constantly for passing on two massive country hits. It could have been Jordan Davis smash hits. It could have gone to number one. It could have been really big for him, but he passed on A, Backseat Driver, which is a song that went to Kane Brown, and B, Where the Wild Things Are, that went to Luke Combs. And both of these songs, incredible hits for those guys. Once again, could have been incredible hits for Jordan Davis.
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1: Mostly cloudy tonight. Low 50s for our overnight low. We'll have cloudy skies Saturday. Gusty winds to nearly 30 miles an hour. Good chance of showers on Saturday night. Again on Sunday, a 50% chance of showers early on, turning sunny with highs in the upper 60s.
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1: I don't know about you, but I can feel the weekend vibes already coming on. Chris Stapleton now, and I guess this is a solution to avoiding temptation. You should probably leave.

0: I don't know about you, but I love the Olympics. I'm a little worried about the upcoming 2032 Brisbane Olympic and Paralympic Games. Officially, they have approved the Fitzroy River in Queensland to host rowing and canoeing events. Beautiful river, though, right? Should be nice. Yeah, it is. It's actually perfect, except for one tiny detail, and that is the nearly 500 saltwater crocodiles that call the river home. I'm not sure if you are aware of this, but the reputation of crocodiles in Australia doesn't seem very inviting. And that, in fact, that's one of the major reasons that I don't travel to Australia. Everything there is trying to kill you. And why would you do this? Why would you say this is perfect? You know, I do a terrible Australian. So let's just say they thought it was a perfect river. Maybe they're used to dealing with crocodiles, but is everybody from around the world used to it? They say that they've got tons of safety plans. They've got all the confidence in the world that fair competition conditions can be successfully managed. Now, I don't know what kind of security plans they have, but unless it involves, you know, removing all the crocodiles, it's going to necessarily have to involve bringing more athletes, you know, some spares.
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12: was all but 22, I think, at the time. 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His boots like glass on a sawdust floor. 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I handed that man a beer and looked him in the eyes. 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

0: officially 1 week away from Kenny Chesney's new album. It'll feature that one, Carry On. The album's called Silver Sands Marina, comes out on the 25th. Welcome to the weekend. It's already here. My goodness, I think this work week kind of flew by, at least for me personally. You're hanging with me, Coryell, coming up, Chris Young, Josh Ross, got some Bailey Zimmerman and Cody Johnson, even Toby Keith to kick off your weekend.
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8: Mostly cloudy tonight. Low 50s for our overnight low. We'll have cloudy skies Saturday. Gusty winds to nearly 30 miles an hour. Good chance of showers on Saturday night. Again on Sunday, a 50% chance of showers early on, turning sunny with highs in the upper 60s.
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0: 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That's Bailey Zimmerman. This is Coryell. It is your last official few days of summer. Fall officially starts on the 22nd. 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You don't have to go far and wide. 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

0: Megan Maroney asking if she's okay. It's Coryell. I think the answer is yes. She's doing quite all right. I mean, from starting off real small, playing really tiny clubs, to now selling out huge venues, picking up major award show nominations, I think she's doing quite all right.
1: 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Days go by. Then it happens. You spot that empty box on the dresser. 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It feels good. 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And she smiles every time you clasp it behind her neck. 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
3: Cloudy tonight, low 50s for our overnight low. We'll have cloudy skies Saturday, gusty winds to nearly 30 miles an hour. Good chance of showers on Saturday night. Again on Sunday, a 50% chance of showers early on, turning sunny with highs in the upper 60s.
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0: Hey, after all the bars are closed, it's okay if you want to go straight to bed and kind of rethink your choices. Just be proud that you made it that far. Tom Isarette, this is Coryell. Welcome to the weekend. I've got a stellar playlist on the way for you with some Luke Combs, Dan and Shay, and some Co Wetzel all on the way in minutes.
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